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2: David Bowie, Mick Jagger, Madonna. It's one thing to write a song. It's a completely different thing to create a whole rock music persona. Recently, Billy Idol was asked about the bad boy idol identity and whether it was by design or something that just evolved.
3: Well, I had spent my whole youth watching the rock scene, watching the music scene, watching other people, really other artists, and how they created themselves, really. As I say, when this doorway opened up into punk rock, we were sort of ready. We'd sort of read all the books. We even knew you get ripped off for 5 years. Yeah. We even knew you're going to get ripped off. That doesn't matter as long as you survive. There's loads of things we learned. We really sort of really marinated ourselves in the music culture, this music revolution we were growing up alongside. And then I think I dreamt myself into being Billy Idol.
2: Billy Idol was recently inducted into the Rock and Roll Hall of Fame, and his lifetime credentials include a star on the Hollywood Walk of Fame. Every song tells a story, and that's how Billy Idol became someone we idolize.
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2: David Bowie, Mick Jagger, Madonna. It's one thing to write a song. It's a completely different thing to create a whole rock music persona. Recently, Billy Idol was asked about the bad boy idol identity and whether it was by design or something that just evolved.
3: Well, I had spent my whole youth watching the rock scene, watching the music scene, watching other people, really other artists, and how they created themselves, really. As I say, when this doorway opened up into punk rock, we were sort of ready. We'd sort of read all the books. We even knew you'd get ripped off for 5 years. Yeah. We even knew you're going to get ripped off. That doesn't matter as long as you survive. There's loads of things we'd learned. We really sort of really marinated ourselves in the music culture, this music revolution we were growing up alongside. And then I think I dreamt myself into being Billy Idol.
2: Billy Idol was recently inducted into the Rock and Roll Hall of Fame, and his lifetime credentials include a star on the Hollywood Walk of Fame. Every song tells a story, and that's how Billy Idol became someone we idolize.
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1: Did Madonna take a shot at Charlie XCX?
0: This is a really good question.
1: All right, so listen, here's how the story goes. In the song Rock Music, Charlie XCX sings, "I think the dance floor is dead, so now we're making rock music." Okay. Well, Madonna posted some pictures on Instagram of her with the caption, "If your dance floor feels dead, maybe you're playing the wrong music." What say you, Donna?
0: Well, Madonna does have a new album coming out.
1: Confessions 2 comes out July 3rd.
0: I almost wonder if it's a tongue-in-cheek kind of teasing kind of thing. I don't know.
1: Charlie XCX was the one who did Hot Girl Summer?
0: Sure.
1: Come on, Donna.
0: I don't remember.
1: Donna.
0: I don't know.
1: I like it when people say member. Thanks for saying that.
0: You're welcome. Okay.
1: Are they beefing?
0: I don't think they're beefing. That'd be a weird beef.
1: Brat Summer. Wait, Brat?
0: Oh, that's the one. Yes.
1: Brat.
0: That's right. You got it.
1: I got it.
0: You got it, buddy.
1: I read Brat as Brat.
0: What?
1: I read Brat as Brat because I'm thinking of
0: sure. Brats.
1: In the summer.
0: Sure.
1: When's the last time you had a brat? I haven't had a brat in, it's probably been 2 years.
0: I may have dabbled a couple of years ago.
1: What does that mean?
0: I may have taken a piece of someone's brat.
1: Bite from it, or did you cut it off?
0: I would have cut it.
1: Okay, you're a lady.
0: I'm not a savage.
1: I understand.
0: Thank you.
1: Thank you.
0: All right, well, that was fun. I don't think they're beefing. I think she's just playing.
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2: Not a
1: K-I-X. Okay. Yeah, what is up with that
2: it's
1: cereal?
2: It's like peanut butter, right? Balls? Peanut butter balls.
1: No, I think you're thinking of Reese's Peanut Butter Puffs. I just feel like they left a lot out there.
2: Yeah.
1: They should have stayed at the table longer and said, guys, is there anything we can do to make this great, this cereal, so it's fun and awesome? And they were like, no, let's just leave it. It feels like you would start with Kix. You know what? Like this. You know how Trix is Trix?
2: Sure.
1: Trix started probably as a Kix kind of a thing. And then they were like, wait a minute. What if we added artificial dyes to this and artificial flavors? It's sure. going to be much better. And now it is dawning on me. Is Trix also made by General Mills? It right. is. Oh my gosh. Trix.
2: Oh my God. And
1: Trix is the yummy version of Kix.
2: I don't even know what Trix tastes like. I haven't had cereal like that in a very long time.
1: I've probably, in the last 2 weeks, had 6 bowls of Frosted Mini Wheats. Oh, man.
2: Man, that's
1: I just got to tell you, it sometimes hits the spot. And there's not a better time of day to have cereal than after 10 o'clock at night. I don't know why it's better. It's marketed as a before 10 a.m. situation, but after 10 p.m., it hits different. Cereal hits different.
2: I have a question.
1: Ask away, queen.
2: How much is a box of cereal?
1: So let me see. Stand by, Donna.
2: Okay, I'm standing
1: time and temp,
2: by.
1: Please.
2: The temp is 3 degrees. Thank you.
1: Oh, dang. Oh, my gosh.
2: What? $8.
1: I'm seeing $5.29.
2: Okay.
1: For the family
2: okay.
1: size. That's not
2: Whoa.
1: Bad at all.
2: Oh, hey. Good to
1: Take
2: know.
1: Take that, Strait of Hormuz. I don't know. It seems topical.
2: People are saying that quite a bit lately.
1: Yes, they are. They are. Speaking of which, I'll think of it today. There are much more complex layers to it, but when I have to fill up my car with gas, I will probably briefly think of the Strait of Hormuz.
2: Did you know of this strait before current
1: I want to say
2: year?
1: This. Prior to the Strait of Hormuz, I knew of one strait, and that was the Bering. It's the only strait I know.
2: The only strait I know is George.
1: I love it! She used to be in country music.
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3: 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I'm Denise Johnson. That's your traffic.
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8: Nothing like having rain for most of our holiday weekend. Well, I'll tell you, this morning we're starting out with temperatures in the upper 50s across the tri-state. We're going to see that rain move in somewhere around 10 a.m. this morning. And we're only going to have a high today of 66 with rain most of the day, possible thunder. Tonight, more rain with scattered thunderstorms continuing overnight. Saturday, it's going to be cloudy with a chance of rain and only a high of 74. Sunday, more rain and a high of 78. And Monday, well, it's going to be cloudy, but maybe it'll be dry with a high of 78. I'm Denise Johnson. 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

0: Kim Kardashian only wants $1 in compensation from the men who tied her up and robbed her, held her at gunpoint at that Paris hotel back in 2016, 10 years ago.
1: Wow.
0: Wow, that hurts.
1: Time. Yeah.
0: Yep, time.
1: Time flies.
0: It does. Like,
1: time flies.
0: Wow.
1: Well, wait, back to the point. Back to the point.
0: Her attorney officially asked the court for financial compensation, and she wants $1.17.
1: Oh, okay. Great. She just wants justice. She doesn't need the money. I appreciate that.
0: Exactly. And during last year's criminal trial, the group's ringleader sent Kim a written apology, and Kim said, "I forgive you for what has taken place, but it doesn't change the emotion and the feelings and the trauma." So good for her. That's really nice that she forgives the bad people.
1: Isn't that crazy when you see people in, you know, pick a news story where you see a family get up and forgive the criminal, the suspect, whatever it might be. That is a super powerful thing.
0: Yeah.
1: When you see someone say, because you could, even if you are Kim K and you have all the money that you could ever need, you could absolutely want to turn the screws on these people and just keep, you know, getting any bit of what vengeance could look like for you.
0: Right. Right.
1: And it's nice when people can sort of take their foot off the gas pedal there.
0: Yes. I agree, Steve.
1: Thank you, Donna.
0: You're like my best friend.
1: You know, I am sort of noncommittal on friendships right now.
0: Okay.

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2: Time now for us to play a game that we like to play every day on Donna and Steve. It's called Whose Voice Is It Anyway? This is where we will hear a celebrity voice totally out of context. We'll be given a generic clue from our producer, and then Donna and I will bid against one another, name that tune style, to see who can name that voice in the fewest amount of seconds. Producer Stormer has today's generic clue.
3: For today's voice, this actor appeared in the 2022 movie House Comes with a Bird. Now, Steve, would you like to start the bidding?
2: I would, and I would like to say that I can name that voice in 7 seconds.
4: I can name that voice in 4 seconds.
2: Ooh, jeez, wow. Louise. Oh, golly. I can name that voice in 3 seconds.
4: All right, name that voice.
2: Let's go. Make it 3 fatties.
3: All right,
2: Six
3: Steve.
2: 6 seconds.
3: You have 3 fat seconds to name this voice.
5: I think that if I were to go, I could...
2: Oh, I hate the portion of that we used. Dang it. Okay. Oh, that is so frustrating. I feel like if I... go figure. I feel like if I had a few more seconds. Oh, that is such an identifiable voice.
4: Yeah, it sounds familiar.
2: But there was so much pausing in between there. I got a real slim version of it. Oh, it's so right there, Donna. Just hang on a second.
4: Okay, all right.
2: Oh, man.
4: You think about it, and I'll just be over here.
2: I am going to just throw a guess out there just to put everybody out of their misery.
4: Okay.
2: And I'm it's wrong, and I'm going to say John Mulaney. It's 100% wrong, but I'll say it just to keep things moving.
5: I think that if I were to go... I could probably...
3: And is that the voice of John Mulaney? It is not, which means, Donna, you are our winner today in this edition of Whose Voice Is It Anyway? Do you have an idea of who that voice is?
4: I don't.
2: I think I'd like a guess.
3: Okay.
2: I think it's Pedro Pascal.
4: Interesting. I don't hear that.
3: It is the voice of Pedro Pascal.
4: Dang
3: there
4: it.
3: Is more of his voice.
5: I think that if I were to go, I could probably ask... I
4: guess I'm not familiar with his voice.
2: Well, and you know what? In The Mandalorian, it's behind the mask, so there's a slight filtration that happens over it. Darn.
4: Well, I'm
2: congratulations,
4: sorry.
2: Donna.
4: Thank
2: you win.
4: Yay me. You dummy.
2: Don.
4: You dummy. You make a dummy.
2: No, play again next time.
4: Dummy.
2: Donna.
4: Dummy.
2: When you were a little girl, did you think that you would grow up to be the age that you claim to be and still be celebrating victories like this?
4: Yes. Okay, congratulations, congrats. Me.
2: Whatever.
4: All right.
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6: The interstate's looking good right now as far as heading in northbound 71, 75. Just seeing a heavier volume there between Dixie Highway heading towards the river, but no delays. You do have the Taste of Cincinnati this weekend, so you have 5th Street. It is closed between Main and Sentinel. It's definitely going to be a wet one, it sounds like, though. 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I'm Denise Johnson. That's your traffic.
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0: There is an emerging trend in fashion, and it is called male cleavage. Model Alton Mason has been making his case for this aggressively open shirt. It's not just, you know, forgot a button open. We are talking, the shirt probably doesn't even need to have buttons. His pecs are very prominent, and you could see where they separate and lift.
1: This guy
0: is like a hologram. Everybody look at Alton, A-L-T-O-N. Don't Mason. Type in Alton Brown. That's a different person.
2: In fact, I'm going to switch. I've already been looking at Alton Mason long enough. I want to look at Alton Brown. See, now I feel a little bit better about myself.
0: Alton
2: That's not just Alton Brown.
0: He was like the science-y cook on the Food Network years ago. Do you remember some months back, Vogue declared this year the year of the crack?
2: The butt crack was back. Yeah.
0: Yeah, backside cleavage.
2: Yeah, and we are big opponents of this movement.
0: Absolutely.
2: We say cover that crack. I don't want to see someone's crack.
0: Crack is whack.
2: I feel like I'm just seeing a wardrobe malfunction, a mistake. This is, even if you're super pumped about your butt, the top of your crack is not where it's at.
0: At all.
2: It just feels, it's literally where your
0: body
2: splits.
0: I don't want to see where your body splits. I know.
2: I mean, the body is like, yeah, you know what? We tried.

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1: All right, men, take note here. These are the next big men's fashion trends of 2026. It's not too late, everybody. Get your pen and your paper. Here we go.
2: I do not like this one, but fuller chinos.
1: Oh, this is that wide leg pant look.
2: Yes.
1: I'd like to try them.
2: Okay.
1: I'd like to try them. I know I'd be made fun of, but I'd like to try them.
2: All right. You will be made fun of. Just...
1: Oh, my gosh. I'm looking at ones that cost $875.
2: And they're so ugly. They're the ugliest pants ever.
1: The splattered paint look on it as well.
2: Get out of here. And they're wrinkled. Get out of here. How do you feel about field jackets for men?
1: I think I'm into this. I like a jacket. I do like a third layer. I like wearing jackets. You know, I wear my Costco jackets all throughout the winter.
2: Sure.
1: I do like that third layer. I think they say sometimes the third piece is what really makes a look go from basic to finished.
2: Sure. These are very neutral tones. Probably not great for you if you could find one in a brighter color.
1: Sure.
2: They're very, how do you say, Crocodile Dundee.
1: Yes.
2: Sure. And handbags for men. What? Look at these.
1: I don't want to have to carry anything. I'm not opposed to a handbag situation. My father-in-law rocks a Merce.
2: Tinted sunnies.
1: Okay, as in like just
2: sunglasses.
1: Yeah, of course they're going to be tinted.
2: The Henley shirt.
1: The Henley's never worked for me. I want it to, but it doesn't.
2: I don't like them. They're ugly.
1: And that's pretty much, you know, like a long sleeve shirt with three buttons down, but it's a crew neck collar. That's one where you could sort of do like that male cleavage trend that we've been talking about.
2: Sure.
1: Where you can unbutton all three and let the boys out for a little summer fun.
2: Ew. Don't ever.
1: Okay.
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3: Well, for this time of the morning, everything actually looking pretty good out on the roadways. I don't see any accidents or delays. 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I'm Denise Johnson. That's your traffic.
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8: Nothing like having rain for most of our holiday weekend. Well, I'll tell you, this morning we're starting out with temperatures in the upper 50s across the tri-state. We're going to see that rain move in somewhere around 10 a.m. this morning. And we're only going to have a high today of 66 with rain most of the day, possible thunder. Tonight, more rain with scattered thunderstorms continuing overnight. Saturday, it's going to be cloudy with a chance of rain and only a high of 74. Sunday, more rain and a high of 78. And Monday, well, it's going to be cloudy, but maybe it'll be dry with a high of 78. I'm Denise Johnson. 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

0: Today's They Study the Study is brought to you by Josh Groban at Riverbend on Tuesday, August 11th.
1: They've studied the studies.
2: Several scientific studies have shown.
1: And here with their findings are study buddies.
3: The perfect nerd couple.
1: Donna and Steve.
4: There's a study that shows that solo dining at restaurants is on the rise.
0: Oh?
4: Eating alone maybe used to feel a little like something you would try to avoid.
0: Yeah, because it feels like embarrassing and sad.
4: Now, for a lot of people, though, it feels a little bit more like freedom. I think it went up from 18% of people polled. Now it's up to 21%.
0: That's good.
4: It used to maybe feel kind of awkward, but now it's like, wait a minute, this is my time. This is me. I don't have to have a conversation. Maybe I can catch up on things. I'll do this when I travel. Obviously, I'm traveling alone.
0: Me too.
4: So I'll just sit down at a restaurant, open the phone, scroll some emails.
0: I think it seemed sadder when we didn't have a phone to take to a restaurant.
4: Yeah, you're right.
0: So you know what I used to do? I'd go and sit in a booth by myself, but I would bring paperwork. So I would like eat and do, say, show prep.
4: Sure.
0: For my radio show, whatever. Or I would catch up on whatever, bills or something. I don't know. But just to have something to do.
4: Right. So that you weren't just staring into the abyss.
0: Right.
4: While you eat. My wife always, she says one of the saddest things she'll see is if she sees an older gentleman eating alone in a restaurant. Aww. It like breaks her heart. She's like, I just feel bad. Like, did they used to have someone and now are they alone? And do they wish there was a companion to talk with?
0: Aww.
4: You know?
0: I have a friend who feels that way about old men at a bar. If she sees like an old man drinking by himself.
4: Sure.
0: I'm like, maybe he's trying to get away from his crazy life.
4: And
0: for
4: by
0: an
4: life,
0: hour.
4: You meant wife.
0: Yes, I did.
4: Donna.
0: I'm just kidding.

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1: What's the name of the show again?
2: Widow's Bay, Episode 3. There was a scene, I won't give anything away, but it is about this sea hag. It was very scary what happened to Matthew Reese's character.
1: Is a sea hag a creature from the sea that would eat you and bring you under the water?
2: It is a lady person.
1: Oh.
2: It is a lady person who is described as a hag. And It's just very dark. And so last night I just kept playing this scene over and over in my head. And I'm like, the sea hag's right outside the door. So
1: woman from the show that you were watching.
2: Correct.
1: Who is from the sea?
2: Yes. Sort of.
1: Okay.
2: Yes.
1: So, maybe covered in seaweed and stuff and wants to kill you, presumably.
2: That is true. And she'll try to seduce you.
1: And so as a fully grown adult woman, I think your doctor said you're all done growing.
2: Uh-huh.
1: Were you brave and just said like, okay, nonsense, let me go back to sleep now?
2: I was kind of negotiating with reality versus scary supernatural sea hag lady.
1: And what did you do to give yourself comfort?
2: I turned on the bathroom light off of my bedroom and shut the door just so I had a little glimpse so I could see her coming.
1: So you could see the shadow as she passed in front of the
2: A shadow. She is an actual
1: I understand.
2: Real sea hag
1: I meant
2: person.
1: That she would see her shadow. Okay.
2: Coming. Yes.
1: I'm not negotiating with terrorists here. No, thank you. Whatever helps you.
2: Anyway, she's a very menacing figure, and the scene made an impact. Oh my God, I'm looking at a picture of her right now, and I have to get out of it. I have to get out of this. Oh my God.
1: Is it?
2: Oh my God, it's terrifying.
1: All right, I need to see this thing. Oh, she's definitely in your house. Oh yeah. Sorry, Donna, but that lady done lived there. Oh no, Donna. You know what I want you to do to try to be brave tonight? I want you to sleep with your foot exposed under the blanket.
2: I tried that because it was hot, and I was like, nope, sea hag's going to, I'm going to feel her like flowy clothes on my.
1: Yeah. Why would I put my foot out there so they could just easily drag me into the sea? Absolutely not. I'll sweat. I'll have this hot flash right here, right now, in the safety of my own bed.
2: Anyway, that's my story.
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3: It's been a nice quiet start to our Friday morning out there. You see a little heavier traffic right now, southbound on 75, the Ronald Reagan merge. But that's the only thing I see going on. Keep in mind, you got those road closures going on today through the weekend. And that is on 5th Street downtown between Main and Sentinel is closed due to the Taste of Cincinnati. 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I'm Denise Johnson. That's your traffic.
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7: Nothing like having rain for most of our holiday weekend. Well, I'll tell you, this morning we're starting out with temperatures in the upper 50s across the tri-state. We're going to see that rain move in somewhere around 10 a.m. this morning. And we're only going to have a high today of 66 with rain most of the day, possible thunder. Tonight, more rain with scattered thunderstorms continuing overnight. Saturday, it's going to be cloudy with a chance of rain and only a high of 74. Sunday, more rain and a high of 78. And Monday, well, it's going to be cloudy, but maybe it'll be dry with a high of 78. I'm Denise Johnson. 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

0: Welcome back. Thanks for hanging. It is Donna and Steve. Donna, let's high five before we do anything
1: else.
0: Okay,
1: here we go.
0: Oh, that was very dainty.
1: That
0: hard,
1: was weak.
0: Hard now.
1: You hard. Ow.
0: Well, you said hard. Anyway, we want to let you know about some great events that are coming up. Did you know about the Taste of Cincinnati? That's happening May 22nd through the 25th in downtown Cincinnati. This is the headline Memorial Day weekend festival. It's got over 100 dishes from 70 plus local restaurants and food trucks. And on top of that, live entertainment.
1: Also, the Cincinnati Reds as they take on the St. Louis Cardinals. That's going on May 22nd through the 24th. There's going to be fireworks after the Friday night game on the 22nd.
0: Boy, then you got FC Cincinnati versus Orlando City. That's going down on Saturday, May 23rd at TQL Stadium, plus the pre-match atmosphere at Washington Park.
1: But wait, there's more. North by Northside, May 23rd and 24th in Northside. That's a free walkable festival with music at multiple venues.
0: Now, Donna, sometimes the people come to us and say, but what about for families?
1: Right.
0: Give us the family options. All right, how about this one? The Newport Aquarium Mermaids return starting May 23rd, including a meet and greet and a stingray experience.
1: Another option is the Cincinnati Museum Center's Lego Jurassic World. The exhibition opens on May 22nd.
0: So there you go. We got all sorts of options. Family-friendly options,
1: yes.
0: Options around the city. Should we high-five again?
1: Let's try it.
0: That was good.
1: Hard.
0: Oh, that was some sorry. Thank you for hanging out with us, by the way, Donna and Steve.

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2: Good news for Shakira. Shakira has been acquitted in a tax case, and now the Spanish government must return some $70 million to her.
3: Wow.
2: And this is a really big deal. This is a tax fraud case that goes back to her 2011 income. A rep for Shakira tells People that the Spanish government must now return about $70 million to her. She said, after more than 8 years, Shakira said, of enduring brutal public targeting, orchestrated campaigns to destroy my reputation, and sleepless nights, the National High Court has finally set the record straight. There was never any fraud, she went on to say. At any time, the people win over the IRS, as it were. Great. You know, you just want it to be fair. And to her point, you're using my name to scare these other taxpayers, and you sort of keep using me as this punching bag.
3: Right.
2: And as the person in the wrong. And so this vindication, I'm sure the $70 million means a whole lot to her, but having your name cleared.
3: Yeah, because she's kept pretty quiet when it has come to this. She just kind of let it ride out.
2: In a court appearance, they didn't even ask her hips to take an oath.
3: I knew you were going to say
2: that. Because it was understood. They don't lie, right?
3: Okay. Shakira.
2: I'm sorry.
3: That's great.

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1: I was so excited. I got some Thai food the other day.
2: So did I.
1: Friday.
2: Saturday.
1: Oh, I was at Friday.
2: Oh,
1: I was Friday.
2: No.
1: I know. But what I discovered is I have been having a really hard time finding a spring roll that isn't fried. It really makes me so mad everywhere I go. It's like I don't know. I want the kind that's in the paper.
2: You like the Saran wrap kind?
1: Yes.
2: Yeah.
1: It's right by my house, people. I could go there anytime I want. I could drive there on my way home and I'll be like, yeah, I had takeout. What?
2: Because that's how people react when they, normal people, when they get takeout. Fingers in the sky.
1: Oh, I want to be like.
2: Underbite. Yeah, I got takeout.
1: I want to be like the everyman, you know, and be like, yeah, I got takeout because I'm takeout Donna.
2: If you're going to try to be like everyman, talk about getting takeout a little less.
1: Oh.
2: Don't come out like, yeah, I got takeout. Your neighbor's like, what's wrong with her? She's doing her takeout dance. She stopped and got food. Yeah, that's right.
1: Because I never get takeout. I never get delivery. And it's like very liberating. You go home with your bag, you know, and you pull things out. And you're like, do you want paper plates or do you want like real plates?
2: Are you woman explaining to me right now what getting food from a restaurant is like and eating it at home?
1: A little bit, because it's exciting. It's like special, you know, for me personally. It just feels special. Like, guys, look what I got. Ooh, I got bags and there's stuff in it.
2: Oh my gosh.
1: I'm not even sure.
2: There could be anything in there depending on where you went, right?
1: You guys want to do splitsies? Do you want a little tofu? Or do you want a little chicken or Mongolian beef?
2: Similarly, don't do that, Donna. Don't try to sound worldly and cultured. I don't even want you to say Mongolia anymore.
1: Okay, that's fair.
2: Do you get excited when pizza gets delivered?
1: No.
2: When was the last time pizza got delivered to your house without anyone in from out of town?
1: I don't know that I ever ordered a pizza at my house.
2: That is such a crazy thing to say. I don't know if I've ever ordered pizza at my house, had it delivered.
1: You
2: are so wild, man.
1: I know, right? I feel fancy now.
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3: Traffic really looking pretty good for you as you're heading out this morning. You got a little bit of slower traffic. I mean, moving about 45, 50 miles an hour. Northbound 71, 75, just north of Buttermilk. But then you get past Dixie Highway and things open up as you're heading in through the cut in the hill. 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I'm Denise Johnson. That's your traffic.
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2: Nothing like having rain for most of our holiday weekend. Well, I'll tell you, this morning we're starting out with temperatures in the upper 50s across the tri-state. We're going to see that rain move in somewhere around 10 a.m. this morning. And we're only going to have a high today of 66 with rain most of the day, possible thunder. Tonight, more rain with scattered thunderstorms continuing overnight. Saturday, it's going to be cloudy with a chance of rain and only a high of 74. Sunday, more rain and a high of 78. And Monday, well, it's going to be cloudy, but maybe it'll be dry with a high of 78. I'm Denise Johnson. 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

0: There is an article out about a new trend at college campuses, and it is dumpster diving.
1: Okay.
0: Yes?
1: This is students dumpster driving. Oh, my God. Hey. Right. This is students dumpster diving or people like me driving to the college campus to check out the dumpsters?
0: They wrote an article about a couple of friends who go dumpster diving around college campuses. So the idea is that as students move out for the year, this would be the time, they're ditching valuable stuff, maybe furniture, clothing, electronics. They got to get out of the apartment or the dorms, whatever it might be. So some stuff that they maybe only had in their dorms for less than a year. So then people are like, oh, college campuses would be a great place to hit up some dumpsters and get our dive in, especially at expensive colleges where maybe some more affluent kids are fine leaving their quote-unquote old stuff behind. One man's trash is another man's treasure. These couple of friends that they wrote the article on, they say that they make a good living doing it, and they've even funded vacations by finding, organizing, cleaning the trash, and then reselling it.
1: You know what?
0: What?
1: I kind of love it. I love it.
0: I tell you, it's useful. It's arbitrage, right? You buy something at a lower price, sell it at a higher price.
1: That's
0: how about
1: right.
0: Buy it for free in a garbage can?
1: I'm all in. Let's go. Let's go to campus.
0: I don't love that.
1: All right, bye.

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0: So some fans got VIP tickets to a Harry Styles show. He's currently touring right now. Come on, that's pretty good, right? You're getting VIP tickets to Harry Styles. What do we get? What does it come with? Apparently an obstructed view. People who purchased VIP floor seats to Harry Styles' Together tour are saying they're getting an obstructed view thanks to these 10-foot walkways that are part of the setup. Apparently, there have been enough complaints that the design is now being rethought, even though the tour is already happening. A rep says those areas are being reviewed carefully and adjusted where possible in compliance with all safety restrictions. There are three walkways. These total about 350 yards in length at Harry Styles' concert.
1: Okay.
0: And Harry spends about half of the show on them as opposed to the main stage where the band is. So I think what they're saying, Donna, is imagine, you know, how you'll have those jet outs, right, that happen a lot at concerts.
1: Yeah, like a runway.
0: Yeah. So imagine what kind of looks like three runways that all come out to a connected, shared, long runway. Okay? So like almost think of a table with three legs now flat on the ground.
1: Sure.
0: I think I've described that pretty poorly. Good. Moving on. People who are close up to it in these VIP seats are like, wait a minute, it's a little too high. I can't really see up over it. So if he's on the far side of the catwalk, I can see him when he's right in front of me. But when he's on the far side, I can't see him at all because there's a 10-foot stage in front of me.
1: Oh, yeah, that's a bummer. They didn't really think that through, did they?
0: Now, my advice would be the same as it always is. The best way to avoid this is to not go to the concert. Stay at home. Wait for it to come on Palladia.
1: That's
0: now,
1: right.
0: Now streamers are starting to show these concerts, right? We've talked about that recently.
1: Yes, we have. Disney Plus is doing it. Hulu. And don't forget, movie theaters are getting in on the action.
0: You know where you don't have a 10-foot obstructed view is on your sectional in your living room.
1: That's
0: with the fireplace on and
1: a
0: blankie up to your nipples.
1: Ew.
0: What?
1: Don't say that.
0: Okay. The nipples part?
1: Yes.
0: That's fair. That's fair.
1: Especially if you're talking about lady people.
0: Well, I'm not talking about lady people. I was talking about me and myself. I'm a man person.
1: Why do you hate women?
0: I love women. They're great.
1: All right. All right. All right.

0: What's up? Thanks for hanging out. It is Donna and Steve. We want you to grab your shades and turn it up because it's the summer of 20. 20 ticks on Mix 94.9.
1: Yeah, your all-access pass to the hottest concerts of the season. And every day is another hot show that you can win. So if you want in, it's easy.
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0: Today, you could win tickets to Rod Stewart at Riverbend on August 9th. Good luck to all of you, and thanks for hanging out with us. Right, Donna?
1: You got
0: we're
1: it.
0: We're Donna and Steve. We're your buddies.
1: We're buddies.
0: Good luck.
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1: This hour's On the Clock code word is cry. C-R-Y. Cry. Bermuda shorts are back, Donna.
2: Okay, I don't hate this.
1: I don't love it because I struggle with a short that ends near the knee or at the knee. I feel like it does something weird to the proportion of all of our bodies. That's why cargo shorts have long been a problem for a lot of guys. When they finally decide
2: to
1: take it up.
2: Yeah, they go down to their calf.
1: Yeah, and it's just doing weird things. It's not lengthening you. It's throwing off proportions and looking funny. Anyway, Bermuda shorts, they say a few different ways you can wear it because apparently it's coming back this summer. You could make it a professional uniform so you could get the shorts and then the blazer that matches it on top, Donna.
2: Yeah, I like it.
1: And then you could do like a little tight tank top or bodysuit underneath it.
2: Sure, okay.
1: You know, that could work.
2: I do not like the jort look. Let's not do the denim.
1: Okay.
2: Unless it's a colored denim, like black or white.
1: The jort is available in this Bermuda short cut, and I don't love what I see either.
2: I feel like you need to cuff them at the bottom. Like, I would have the urge to cuff.
1: I don't like this look. I just don't. I'm looking at, like, five or six different ways to wear it. The preppy ensemble, shorts and a sweater on top. It just doesn't. I don't like the short. I don't like the Bermuda short.
2: Okay. You don't have to wear it.
1: Okay.
2: You'd look better in culottes.
1: I don't know what those are.
2: Look it up.
1: Okay.
2: You're going to love it.

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1: I read this interesting article about a Broadway star. His name is Joshua Henry, nominated for a Tony. He's currently in Ragtime, which is getting rave reviews and Tony nominations as well. But he was talking about the deep ache that he feels when fatherhood and his career feel like they're in direct competition to one another.
2: Sure, I could see that.
1: Sounds like he lives with his kids, but he was referencing a time when he had to step away for a few days. And one of his boys just looked up at him and he said, it just hit me. I didn't even know what to say. It was sort of like the, oh, wait, so that means you're going to miss the soccer game.
2: Oh,
1: and I think
2: yeah.
1: A lot of parents can relate with that feeling, that tension of trying to be everywhere all at once. It is easy to see an Instagram video or to read an article and you'll hear someone in passing say, I make sure I never miss any of my kids' events. But then sometimes your life gets messy in different ways because it's your life and then you miss it and then you feel guilty about it and all of that. So I was thinking about that. Do we put undue pressure on ourselves in trying to have perfect attendance throughout your parenting career? And then I also thought back to my childhood. My dad traveled a lot, particularly when I was in school. He was pretty much out of town 5 days a week, most weeks. It was rare when he was home. So he would leave Sunday night or Monday morning, and then he would come back on Friday night. So by the very nature of that, he missed a lot of stuff. I don't remember as a kid having a complex. Like, I felt like I understood that.
2: Did your mom go to a bunch of stuff?
1: Everything.
2: Okay, so yeah, so there was parental representation.
1: I think we can sometimes think as parents, anytime we disappoint our children in an inability to show up or be somewhere, that it is naturally, it's a scar. That's a scar now. That's a therapy session. Or maybe it's just disappointment in the moment.
2: Yes.
1: And they will emotionally mature and understand some things.
2: Absolutely.
1: Not everything ends in therapy.
2: That's
1: like
2: right,
1: therapy,
2: Steve.
1: But I do think you
2: have definitely
1: room
2: could use
1: to see a therapist.
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0: high of 74. Sunday, more rain and a high of 78. And Monday, well, it's going to be cloudy, but maybe it'll be dry with a high of 78. I'm Denise Johnson. 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

0: My grandson got his permit. We're talking about teenage drivers now. This is from Kelly. And the magnetic student driver notice doesn't stick to their car. So my daughter made a sticker that says, student driver, please don't honk. My mom is already screaming at me. That's funny. That's funny. I'll tell you what I've learned. I am not a good driving instructor. My wife has such a good tone with my daughter as she learns to drive. And my tone gets stressed quicker, tense, uptight. And then that makes my daughter make some mistakes. Mm-hmm. It becomes a little bit of a snowball.
1: Yep.
0: And it's not great. We did get a couple of those magnetic things on the back, like student driver, just trying not to crash here. And student driver, apologies in advance. But I really like student driver, please don't honk. My mom is already screaming at me. That's so good. I need this. Oh, that's a great one.
1: That's great.
0: Anyway.
1: Yeah, you know what, Steve?
0: What?
1: You're not the best coach. I found personally in my experience.
0: You're right.
1: Because
0: I coach
1: you want
0: pickleball.
1: Yeah, you want everyone to do things the way.
0: Yes, please.
1: But other people's brains work differently, and you have to respect that.
0: I know.
1: Poor Addie, man.
0: I know.

0: don't worry. It will soon pass, whatever it is. Don't worry, be happy. I'm not worried.
1: Songs you love with enough energy to get you to 5 o'clock.
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1: Remember, there's a biopic of Billy Joel in the works called Billy and Me.
2: Yes.
1: And Billy Joel is like, yeah, no, you don't have my permission. You don't have the rights to my life, yada, yada, yada. Well, the director of that biopic.
2: Come on, man. Come on, bro.
1: I'm better than this. The director of the upcoming Billy Joel biopic is pushing back on Billy Joel's camp, saying, I'm sorry, but we're doing the movie.
2: And can they use the music?
1: No. And the thing is, the story is about his manager, his early manager's point of view. It's kind of his life story, too. But Billy Joel only did covers up until Piano Man. So
2: they don't even need his music.
1: That's what they're saying.
2: Okay, interesting. I still think the general concept is going to struggle to get people.
1: You
2: to
1: might
2: sit
1: be
2: down
1: right.
2: And watch it.
1: You might be right.
2: Especially if, as this goes on, they try to distance themselves more from it being about Billy and more about this guy.
1: Yeah.
2: There might be a really interesting story there, but if I'm a studio executive, I'm saying I don't have enough on the paper to sell this to an audience.
1: Sure.
2: I should be an executive.
1: Well, you know, this guy who's doing the film, he won an Oscar for Bohemian Rhapsody.
2: Ooh.
1: So the guy knows what he's doing. It's not going to be some schmucky movie. But one of Billy Joel's friends from I think the name of his band was like the Hassles. One of his lifelong friends is on board with this too. So to be continued, the drama I'm sure will go on until we get a release date for the movie.
2: All right, I'm out of here.
1: Oh, that's real abrupt. Bye, everybody. Okay, bye, Steve.
2: Bye.
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0: 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All right, one more day before the holiday weekend begins. I imagine many of your coworkers already took today off too, and soon enough, the real weekend will be here. But if you're still at work all day, just know this. So are we. We understand. 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

0: Mumford & Sons on Mix 94.9. 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
1: 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B-A-T. 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

0: Happy Memorial Day weekend from us at Mix 94.9. I know technically it's still Friday. Technically, some of us are still at work, but I mean, come on. How much work is actually getting done when we're almost to lunchtime on the Friday before a three-day holiday weekend? I mean, most of us, if not all of us, are already kind of checked out, right? So listen all weekend long for our Memorial mixtape. It begins very, very soon. Whether you're going to be outside having fun or you're just looking forward to shutting the curtains and not leaving the house for 3 days straight, that's cool too. I understand. All weekend long, either way, we'll take care of the ultimate party songs from the 80s, 90s, 2000s, and today. And it's all brought to you by TLC and Salt and Pepper with En Vogue at Riverbend on August 21st.
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Ticks, different concert tickets every day of the week. Today's pair is to see Rod Stewart at Riverbend on August 9th. And if you missed your chance this hour, don't worry. Many more chances coming up all throughout the day today.

0: More on-the-clock code words happening all throughout the day today on Mix 94.9. And we've had a bunch of $500 winners so far. So, like Chelsea from Florence, Jeff from Liberty, Indiana, Monica from New Richmond, Angie from Coleraine. Will you be next? You could be, but only if you put the code words you hear throughout the day today into your Mix 94.9 app. So, on-the-clock code words essentially mean while most of us are at work. 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And if you missed this hour's code word, don't worry. I got another one coming up right after the next hour begins.
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0: 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And today we are using the Throwback Lunchbox to officially kick off our memorial mixtape. 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

you if you lost your strength or fame? And of course, kryptonite famously takes away Superman's strength, but not his fame. But his point still stands.

So, still could be rainy today. More chances of thunderstorms. Ugh. Hopefully it gets dry soon. Your Fox 19 Now weather forecast, a high of 65 this afternoon. Tomorrow, a little warmer, high of 75, but still chances of rain in the morning. After that, though, it should start to clear up. It should be a little sunnier, a little drier on a Sunday and Monday for Memorial Day.

This is the band's biggest hit from 1998 on the Throwback Lunchbox, and it's not about closing down the end of a night or closing down a party. It's actually about, get this, the birth of the lead singer's daughter. And what he means by that in this song is that when something like that happens, one chapter of your life ends while a brand new chapter begins.

0: Yeah. UB40 on Mix 94.9. That is the end of the Throwback Lunchbox today. But check this out. It is just the beginning of your Memorial Mixtape, which stretches between now and throughout the holiday weekend. 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
1: Bon Jovi on Mix 94.9. So I'm going to tell you this. So I'm going to play a song from the Gin Blossoms in just a few minutes. And when you hear that song, I'm telling you this now for free, right? 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It's your chance to win tickets to a Riverbend show with Rod Stewart, who's going to be in town August 9th. So tap that track when you hear that sounder while that song's playing for your chance to win Rod Stewart tickets today. It's coming up in a few minutes.
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0: 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And we've had a bunch of $500 winners so far. So, like, Chelsea from Florence, Jeff from Liberty, Indiana, Monica from New Richmond, Angie from Coleraine. 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

0: It is Mix 94.9 as we head into Memorial Day weekend. And on this weekend, there's a reason why swimming is one of the big activities people do, especially if you got kids and some time off. And the reason is, you know, this time of year, it's usually warmer outside. Memorial Day weekend is also considered to be the unofficial start of summer. So, you know, it's a big summertime activity. So we want you to tell us why your pool is awesome. 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

0: The Weeknd on Mix 94.9, and The Weeknd is here, right? Only a few more hours left. Friday afternoon, holiday weekend beckons, and we're still technically on the clock, so our on-the-clock code words still continue, right? So I'll even tell you, if you missed this hour's code word, I'll tell you again. It's read, R-E-A-D, like read a book. But another new code word after 3 o'clock, just minutes away, which is going to be another chance for you to win that $500. 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
1: Do you have those coworkers that you just could not live without? 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
3: We got a lot of issues out on the roadways, a lot of slow traffic as well. So just allow plenty of extra time. Northbound 75 is still completely shut down just at the northbound side of the Brent Spence Bridge. Now, traffic right now in Kentucky is backed up pretty solid all the way back to Kyle's Lane. You also have heavy traffic as you're detouring around that, heading eastbound 275 from 7175 on over to the AA. South 7175 is pretty slow from the river continuing out to Kentucky 18. You do have an accident southbound 75 at Shepherd. It's blocking the left lane. And an accident eastbound 275 at southbound 71. You've just got a lot of slow traffic on 75, 71, and in Kentucky on 71, 75. The 275 loop is going to be your best bet around all that. 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Visit stelizabeth.com/heart. I'm Denise Johnson. That's your traffic.
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0: All right, it's time for the weird, the wild, the wonderful, the stories making me say...
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0: Mixed 94.9. I'm Jay Cruz. We start out in Elkins, West Virginia. Police called out to Clint's house because Clint kept calling 911 about ghosts, zombies, and a UFO. He said he saw all three at his house. Could you imagine all of those showing up at the same time? He said they were harassing him. He told the dispatcher that he was also a Louisiana police officer. I don't know if he's trying to earn credibility, but they arrested him for misuse of 911. What if I'm just, I mean, you know, it's probably not true, but what if Clint was telling the truth? Just saying. Let's go to Mill Creek, Utah. Firefighters were called in to rescue 25 million bees from a broken down semi truck. They were able to keep the trailer cooled down with their fire hose. The bees were cool. They were being protected from the heat. The truck was carrying 480 hives. Luckily, nobody was stung. That's impressive. Not a single firefighter was stung. And a couple decided to hold a wrestling match before their wedding. The bride did a full body slam of the groom on the floor and won. The winner not only got the belt and the title, also the loser had to do household chores for life. It's pretty good. I'm Jay Cruz. Those are the stories making me say,
1: oh my word,
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3: We got a lot of issues out on the roadways, a lot of

0: slow traffic as well. So just allow plenty of extra time. Northbound 75 is still completely shut down just at the northbound side of the Brent Spence Bridge. Now, traffic right now in Kentucky is backed up pretty solid all the way back to Kyle's Lane. You also have heavy traffic as you're detouring around that, heading eastbound 275 from 7175 on over to the AA. South 7175 is pretty slow from the river continuing out to Kentucky 18. You do have an accident southbound 75 at Shepherd. It's blocking the left lane. And an accident eastbound 275 at southbound 71. You've just got a lot of slow traffic on 75, 71, and in Kentucky on 7175. The 275 loop is going to be your best bet around all that. 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Visit stelizabeth.com/heart. I'm Denise Johnson. That's your traffic.
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3: David Bowie, Mick Jagger, Madonna. It's one thing to write a song. It's a completely different thing to create a whole rock music persona. Recently, Billy Idol was asked about the bad boy idol identity and whether it was by design or something that just evolved.
4: Well, I had spent my whole youth watching the rock scene, watching the music scene, watching other people, really other artists, and how they created themselves, really. As I say, when this doorway opened up into punk rock, we were sort of ready. We'd sort of read all the books. You even knew you'd get ripped off for 5 years. Yeah. You even knew you're going to get ripped off. That doesn't matter as long as you survive. It was loads of things we'd learned. We really sort of really marinated ourselves in the music culture, this music revolution we were growing up alongside. And then I think I dreamt myself into being Billy Idol.
3: 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Every song tells a story, and that's how Billy Idol became someone we idolize.
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7: 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Prizes must be picked up within 10 business days of winning, and you're only eligible to win once per day. 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By participating in one of our contests, you are granting permission to use your likeness, voice, and name for promotional purposes. 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

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Kick off your Memorial Day weekend. 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

Well, just a short time ago, the National Weather Service updating us with a flood watch for a good portion of the tri-state, most of Ohio. If you can hear my voice, you're under that. Same thing for Southeast Indiana. Not into Northern Kentucky yet, though. But this is not just us. There are flood watches from like north of here all the way down to Texas. Lots of rain moving across the country just in time for us to have a 3-day weekend, huh?

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1: So Angie and Colerain picked up an extra $500 last week. 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

0: We're always looking for good stuff going on in the world. 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And I feel like this is great going into Memorial Day weekend. A good reminder to brush up on your first aid as soon as you can. In Shelby, Ohio, a bit north of here, a teacher was able to save a student who started choking. A kid named Aiden was drinking from a water bottle when the cap flew off and went down his throat and got stuck. He started to turn blue, couldn't breathe, stumbled into a hallway. A teacher quickly figured out what was wrong, did the Heimlich maneuver, got the water bottle cap out, and saved his life. So a good reminder, if at the very least, go watch a video about the Heimlich maneuver right now. Just stop, take 2 minutes, see how to do that. Then if you want to go a little bit further, learn about like chest compression only CPR. And if you want to go a further step, which I highly recommend, do a first aid class. It really could save a life.
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2: Well, the good news is that 75 did reopen at the Brent Spence Bridge. It was closed for several hours due to an accident and a fuel spill. Traffic northbound on 71-75 is still slow, all the way from just around Kentucky 18. South 71-75 is slow from the river to 275. Eastbound 275 is heavy from Mineola on over to Taylor Mill. South 71, now you're slow from north of 275 down to Ronald Reagan, then from Montgomery Road heading into downtown. Eastbound 275 in the upper part of the loop, slow from 75 over to Lovell Madeira. South 75 slow through the Lachlan split, then from Hopple as you're heading across the river into Kentucky, and North 75 solid from Mitchell on up to Ronald Reagan. 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Visit stelizabeth.com/heart. I'm Denise Johnson. That's your traffic.
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That track for the chance to win tickets with our Summer of 2020 Ticks on Mix 94.9. You could be seeing Rod Stewart at River Bend on August 9th. 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

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Fox 19 now says we are in for a soggy Memorial Day weekend, unfortunately. I hate to be the bearer of bad news, but it's probably going to rain tomorrow and Sunday and Monday and Tuesday and Wednesday. Maybe in like a week we'll dry out, but we got a flood watch in effect through late tonight. Flash flooding possible throughout the Ohio River Valley.

0: Thanks so much for listening to Mix 94.9. I saw this story on Channel 9 last night, and so amazing. A 14-year-old from Norwood is now enrolled as a college student. That's right, the first ever eighth grader enrolled at Cincinnati State. Her name is Sunny, and I loved this story where she talked about how she did really well on a placement test and was identified by teachers and the principal as somebody who might excel in a college environment in eighth grade. I think that's incredible. So congratulations to Sunny, the first ever eighth grader enrolled at Cincinnati State.
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2: We've just had this nasty weather all day, and that has caused nasty problems out on the roadways. You got a lot of slow traffic all across the tri-state, so just be prepared. Northbound 71, 75, you're pretty much bumper to bumper from Turfway to the river, moving about 15 to 20 miles an hour. South 71, 75, looking the same. You're slow from the river to 275. Eastbound 275 is heavy from 71, 75 over to Taylor Mill. Westbound 275 between 471 on over past the AA. Westbound on Fort Washington Way, you have an accident just around 75. That has traffic slow on southbound 71. You have an accident westbound on Fort Washington Way just around 75. And another accident southbound on 71 right around Reading. Traffic is slow from MLK all the way into downtown. 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Visit stelizabeth.com/heart. I'm Denise Johnson. That's your traffic.
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1: Oh, wow. That person just cut me off. Well, now they're going to get to their destination 1/15th of a second faster. Totally worth it, don't you think?

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I'm Jay Cruz here on Mix 94.9, and you are listening out for the Bare Naked Ladies, Brian Wilson. It's going to play here in the next 10 minutes. 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

Well, that was pretty fast, huh? I'm glad you tapped that track. I'm glad you're entered for Rod Stewart tickets. He's going to be at Riverbend on August 9th with our Summer of 2020 Ticks. Bare Naked Ladies going to be there as well, along with Matt Nathanson and Train on July 29th. A complete list of amazing Riverbend concerts you can win tickets to are at 949cincinnati.com. I'm Jay Cruz. We got a flood watch in effect. Fox 19 now says, unfortunately, wet weather through Memorial Day.

0: I saw this story. I have to tell you, it took me a second to calm down laughing because just the mere thought of this had me smiling here on Mix 94.9. I'm Jay Cruz. We're always looking for good stuff going on in the world. And you ever order something, maybe order multiple things from Amazon, Walmart, whatever, online, and they ship them in individual boxes? That is what happened when this man needed a bunch of pool noodles for a project. Take a listen.
1: So Walmart sent me one noodle in each box. Every one of those is one noodle. That's the dumbest thing I've ever seen in my life. Bro, like, what are my neighbors going to think? You know?
0: So many boxes.
1: Look, we're halfway unloaded. This is insane. And poor Ian, he just happened to be here.
0: There's so many. There's got to be 100.
1: Why? How much was shipping? It was free. But how stupid is that? Shipping's free, but you wasted all these boxes, this guy's time.
0: Poor FedEx guy.
1: All the fuel, and you sent me, how many boxes are in here, bro?
2: 165.
1: 165 boxes. Just pull it out. Open it.
0: It's just one
1: Why?
0: Noodle.
1: What is the point
0: Every
1: of that?
0: Pool noodle gets its own box. I love it.
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4: We have a new accident if you're heading westbound 275 in the upper part of the loop. It's right around Route 4. They've got the two right lanes blocked, and it looks like traffic is starting to slow back towards 75. You've also got a lot of slow traffic, especially in Kentucky. Northbound 7175 is pretty solid from Turfway to the river. South 7175 the same way from the river to 275, moving about 20 miles an hour. Westbound 275 in Kentucky is slow from 471 to the AA. And if you're heading eastbound 275, you're slow from Turkey Foot over to the AA. Northbound 71, you've got heavy traffic from Red Bank to Ronald Reagan. South 71 from just around Pfeiffer down to Red Bank. North 75 still slow from Mitchell to town. South 75 slow through the Lachlan split and then from right around the Western Hills Viaduct heading across the river into Kentucky. Traffic is brought to you by St. Elizabeth, right here with next day cardiology appointments. Visit stelizabeth.com/heart. I'm Denise Johnson. That's your traffic.
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still some time to enter in this hour's On the Clock code word. It is nurse, N-U-R-S-E. 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

0: All right, it's time for the weird, the wild, the wonderful. The story's making me say...
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0: 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I'm Jay Cruz. We start out in Elkins, West Virginia. Police called out to Clint's house because Clint kept calling 911 about ghosts, zombies, and a UFO. He said he saw all three at his house. Could you imagine all of those showing up at the same time? He said they were harassing him. He told the dispatcher that he was also a Louisiana police officer. I don't know if he's trying to earn credibility, but they arrested him for misuse of 911. What if Clint was telling the truth? Just saying. Let's go to Mill Creek, Utah. Firefighters were called in to rescue 25 million bees from a broken down semi-truck. They were able to keep the trailer cooled down with their fire hose. The bees were cool. They were being protected from the heat. The truck was carrying 480 hives. Luckily, nobody was stung. That's impressive. Not a single firefighter was stung. And a couple decided to hold a wrestling match before their wedding. The bride did a full body slam of the groom on the floor and won. The winner not only got the belt and the title, also the loser had to do household chores for life. It's pretty good. I'm Jay Cruz. Those are the stories making me say... Here on Mix 94.9.
2: 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Traffic.
3: We have a new accident. If you're heading westbound 275 in the upper part of the loop, it's right around Route 4. They've got the two right lanes blocked, and it looks like traffic is starting to slow back towards 75. You've also got a lot of slow traffic, especially in Kentucky. Northbound 7175 is pretty solid from Turfway to the river. South 7175 the same way from the river to 275, moving about 20 miles an hour. Westbound 275 in Kentucky is slow from 471 to the AA. And if you're heading eastbound 275, you're slow from Turkey Foot over to the AA. Northbound 71, you've got heavy traffic from Red Bank to Ronald Reagan. South 71 from just around Pfeiffer down to Red Bank. North 75 still slow from Mitchell to town. South 75 slow through the Lachlan split and then from right around the Western Hills Viaduct heading across the river into Kentucky. 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Visit stelizabeth.com/heart. I'm Denise Johnson. That's your traffic.
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It's our memorial mixtape. 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
2: Oh my gosh. Baby, let me...

So we got a flood watch in effect tonight. Fox 19 now says, unfortunately, we got rain for much of Memorial Day weekend. Maybe try to go see a movie, do something inside, because we're going to keep the rain going Tuesday, Wednesday. Looks like maybe by Thursday of next week, we'll dry out and we'll have a better weekend next weekend. 65 right now on Mix 94.9.

0: We're always looking for good stuff going on in the world. That's Mix 94.9 and Make Me Smile. And I feel like this is great going into Memorial Day weekend. A good reminder to brush up on your first aid as soon as you can. In Shelby, Ohio, a bit north of here, a teacher was able to save a student who started choking. A kid named Aiden was drinking from a water bottle when the cap flew off and went down his throat and got stuck. He started to turn blue, couldn't breathe, stumbled into a hallway. A teacher quickly figured out what was wrong, did the Heimlich maneuver, got the water bottle cap out, and saved his life. So a good reminder, if at the very least, go watch a video about the Heimlich maneuver right now. Just stop, take 2 minutes, see how to do that. Then if you want to go a little bit further, learn about like chest compression only CPR. And if you want to go a further step, which I highly recommend, do a first aid class. It really could save a life.
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2: We have a new accident. If you're heading westbound 275 in the upper part of the loop, it's right around Route 4. They've got the two right lanes blocked and looks like traffic is starting to slow back towards 75. You've also got a lot of slow traffic, especially in Kentucky. Northbound 7175 is pretty solid from Turfway to the river. South 7175 the same way from the river to 275, moving about 20 miles an hour. Westbound 275 in Kentucky is slow from 471 to the AA. And if you're heading eastbound 275, you're slow from Turkey Foot over to the AA. Northbound 7.

0: Thanks for listening to Mix 94 and 9. I'm Jay Cruz. It's our memorial mixtape presented by Riverbend, welcoming TLC and Salt-N-Pepa with In Vogue on August 21st. Well, what are you going to do this weekend? Could be that weekend where, you know, if you're planning on doing much stuff outside, it looks like it's going to rain for a good chunk of the weekend. Got that flood watch in effect. Maybe the inside of your house gets that spring cleaning that you put off. We did that. I started spring cleaning. I got it like on a tear. I was even like wiping down baseboards at one point. And now just kind of stopped because the weather got nicer. And I was like, I'd rather be outside than wiping down baseboards. So maybe that's what we catch up on this weekend. 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
13: 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They'll welcome your call because they're also interested in the benefits of carpooling. You can arrange to carpool every day, certain days, or on an as-needed basis. 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